super hot. Hey baby, yeah. What's wrong with the weather? And you can see that it's getting warmer than expected, than anticipated. The world is changing when we're together.

severe fires. The sea levels are rising. Floods, biodiversity is a declining. Polar ice is a melting. Oh, and we're together.

0: Maroon, Angola, Mauritius, Benin, Ethiopia, Swaziland, DRC, Tunisia, Namibia, DR3.
1: AFRICA is where I stay with my old lady, home of the Garvey train, the godly ways in a form of slavery. 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
5: 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My favorite track is She Must Be in 16, Skin Darker Than This Dream.

Glad you all made it to my show. Hope you enjoy it. By the way, Illmind Music is in the house. Give it up. It's on the board, the man magic.

0: 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It's Von P.
1: And it's your boy, Don Will.
0: We are Tanya Morgan, live from Brooklyn Natty. And right now, we rocking with my man's Guts and DJ Fab.
1: Yeah, yeah. And this is Hip Hop After All. Right now, we about to get into our track, Go For Mine, Go For Yours.

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And then you start realizing pain itself can't really hurt unless you allow it to. 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Give me 60 seconds, I'll show you how I feel for a minute. 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

0: This army this of wee middlemen and you folks ain't not my mule, but my group therapy. I have done nothing but rehearse different crouch positions. In an expert of the three-pronged cower and the flanking tremble, grab my hand, feel my quake. These poems are but a sedative, like Red Cross jobs for rich Swiss blondes.
1: But I swear to you, sir, this ain't the revolution that I ordered. 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

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Listen, I said,

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0: Dig a trench and all that we forget to mention.
1: We got the tailor on the table's reinvention of guerrilla warfare.
0: Dodging silver bullets as we're leaping through the crosshairs.
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1: 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Pure sex.

Mother Earth is pregnant for the third time because, ladies and gentlemen, you have knocked her up. I have tasted the minds of the maggots of the universe, but I was not offended, for I knew I had to rise above it all or drown in my own

economics. Nature's about to give the astronautic. Nothing good will come from it. And I wish I could say it's ironic. But when the last tree is cut, and the last fish poisoned by the vomit, only then they'll shut up and agree that I cannot eat the fire.

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We don't want to be part of their schemes. These mountains and forests, these rivers and streams, they're the blood in our veins. They are lifelines.

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Pipe dreams, we don't wanna be part of the schemes. These mountains and forests, these rivers and streams, they're the blood in our veins.